0: Take it to the max. 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Please just rewind, let me take it to the max.
1: Otvoreni

but that changed. And I traveled around the world, think where you living at now. I heard you moved to Austin, got an apartment and settled down. And every once in a while, I start texting, write a pair.

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